0: Familia, my goodness, familia. Perdón que esto fue como que el sonido, el equipo sonido, it just went kind of crazy on me for a second here. It's like, okay. Well, that's what live radio is about, my friends. The inevitability of just crazy stuff happening right at the most wrong moment. Okay, well then, let's see if we can keep the wonderful program going. All right, it is 7:14 in the a.m. here at Alma del Barrio, 88.9 KXLU in the morning, at the beautiful University of Loyola Marymount in Los Angeles, California. We are transmitting live and direct from, as I said, Loyola, on the internet, wherever it is you are. Thank you for being part of the Alma del Barrio family. And hopefully I'm giving you plenty of music right now. It is 7:14 in the morning. Thank you for being, as I said, being part of the show and being part of the Alma del Barrio family. We are here every Saturday and Sunday without fail from 6 in the morning to 6 in the evening, Pacific Standard Time, of course, because I said as we're being listened to just all over the globe, wherever that it might be. Hello to you, wherever it is you are, and thank you for being part of the wonderful show that is Alma del Barrio. We have been here since 1973, and that's 53 years. I mean, think about that. Is there any entertainment program that you can think of? Television, radio, plays, whatever. I mean, whatever media of entertainment that you can think of that has lasted 53 years without fail. As I said, we've been here since 53, or excuse me, for 53 years since 73. We were here through that COVID nonsense and all the upheaval during the 60, excuse me, no, well, 68. Yeah, that's right. Yeah, 68, 69, 68, 69. You know, all that crazy time, all that crazy era where the consciousness was waking up of the people, and we're still here, and we here at the station at Alma del Barrio are very, very, very proud to be part of your lives every Saturday and Sunday, from 6 in the morning till 6 in the evening, Saturday and Sunday. And we dearly, dearly, dearly appreciate the time and the love that you have given us here at the station, or here at the program Alma del Barrio. And we do appreciate. We may not say it all the time because, you know, we're doing the program, and we take some things for granted once in a while. But when finally, you know, everything settles down and you kind of start thinking about it. I've been thinking about this morning, actually, for the last couple of weeks, how lucky we are to be able to hear this music, because you will not hear this music on commercial radio. Forget it. It is not possible. Okay, so forget about hearing Tito Rodriguez or Mongo Santa Maria or Alfredito Linares or oh my gosh, Ray Barreto or Joe Cotto. I mean, none of these people, none of these artists that are basically the foundation of what it is Latin music is. I'll say it. Yeah, that what is the beginnings of the found, as I say, the foundation of what it is we as Alma del Barrio are based upon. We love hearing this music. We love to dance to it. Yes, the DJs once in a while dance to it. We even dance to it here in the station. Because we get into the music, sure. And hopefully we can impart that to you, because we want to make sure, or at least I do. I definitely want to make sure that you guys hear as much of of a variety of what Latin music is about, all the genres, all the wonderful, wonderful sounds and all the colors and flavors that is Alma del Barrio and its music. We dearly, dearly appreciate it. And I just want to say thank you to you, the family out there for being, to bring us into your homes and into your hearts and into your daily conversation of whatever it is. Oh, did you hear? Because yeah, we talk about that here at Station U. Did you hear the next album, or did you hear about this guy? Did you hear about those this artist? She was fantastic. Oh man, it was crazy. Yeah, we gossip too about it and love to talk about music, and we definitely take our place here at Alma del Barrio very, very seriously, and I just want to say thank you again, because you do support us, and even of course during the year, and of course when the fundraiser comes around. When does that come around? Oh my gosh, it's coming in pretty soon. Yeah, just a few weeks from now. Oh my goodness, who knew? Oh my gosh. Hopefully you can see it in your heart to please help us out every once in a while. And thank you, because we do greatly, greatly, greatly feel that you, the family out there, wherever it is you are, doing whatever it is you are during the end of the end of the week, because we're here from Saturdays from 6 in the morning till 6 in the evening, Saturday and Sunday, we want to be part of your daily routine, whatever that is, or weekend routine, because we're here during the station. But you can't hear us during the week as well, because the week that we're listening to, okay, yes, for the remainder of this for the remainder of the week coming into the next week, the program is recorded, and you can listen to whatever DJ or whatever program that you like. And we're here for you, Alma del Barrio family, and we hope that you're here for the next 53 years or whatever, 100 years, so be it. However you do that one, okay. All right, let me know. All right, let me give you a recap of this. We heard just now, let me get back onto my notes. It would help if I do that. Oh, here we go. Yes, Al Valdez, and that was Que Rico Sabor, and before that was Ruben Blades and Roberto Delgado and Tambo, and that is off their album Sal Swing. It came out a couple of years ago. I got the vinyl. It's kind of cool. It's a different sound. Well, it's a different. It was sometimes you'll notice I'll blow it once in a while, because it's on 45. It's a regular size album. But for some reason, I don't know, I don't understand why, they recorded it in 45 speed instead of 33. So when I have to play that thing, I have to gotta, oh yeah, remember, this is 45, this is a 45, this whole album is a 45. Well, okay, this time I remembered. All right, and keeping on, we just heard, War, and the song was City and Country. That's right, I played War. You see, I told you I like to stir things up. Before that was Randy Carlos and Satellite USA or USA. Okay, and before that was La Sonora de Lucho Macedo y Lina Panchano, and the song was Moliendo Café. Before that, to start this particular set off, was Mungo Santa Maria and Para Ti. That was a live album, and it's actually parts of it are live and parts of it are recorded in studio. It's kind of like a combination of. Okay, all right then. Let's see. What do we have here next? You know, I don't have anything actually right now. I'm just gonna throw something on and let's see. let's see if you like it. All right then. Oh, if you have anybody that you, if you'd like to say hello to somebody on. Want me to say something, say hello to somebody on the air, I'd gladly do that. And, you know, a friend or friends or your wife or your loved ones or your husband or your kids, so be it. That's cool. I'm glad to do that for you. And here at the number here at the station is 310-338-5958. Again, the number here at the station is 310-338-KXLU. Okay. All right. Let's see if we can get some music on. Yeah, we've talked too much already, Hugo. Vámonos.
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Familia, ¿qué tal? My goodness, how are you, everyone? This is Alma del Barrio, 88.9 KXLU in the morning. I am Hugo Labuya. Good morning, good morning, good morning. It is 8:13. My goodness, it is a beautiful, beautiful day. Of course, with Alma del Barrio, it's always a beautiful day. We are here every Saturday and Friday. What am I talking about? Every Saturday and Sunday from 6 in the morning till 6 in the evening. Both days, it is the oldest, longest, most venerable Latin music program in the country. We have been here since 1973, 53 years. There is no entertainment program anywhere that can make that claim. It is fantastic, fantastic, fantastic to be able to, I guess that is a boast. Okay, so be it. Yeah, it's a boast. So call it what you will and deal with it what you want. This is part of our wonderful, wonderful tradition here at Alma del Barrio to play different and the most varied and most wonderful, wonderful mix of music of Latin genre up and down the scale. We are very proud to be part of it. All the DJs have their own particular style. I have mine. Let's say Nelson Rodriguez has his. Rosalba Lara has hers. Lili Regalao has her own. Angela Fajardo, Larry, my gosh. who else is out there? Hector, Jose. I mean, if I've forgotten somebody, please forgive me, but we all have our own particular sazon, as it was said in one of the songs that I played. What makes the wonderful, wonderful thing that is Alma del Barrio, the independence to play fantastic different flavors of music, and hopefully we can spark an interest in you wherever it is you are, because we are transmitting live to on the internets to the four points of the globe, and wherever it is you are, good morning and good evening, good night, whatever it is you happen to be listening to. Thank you for being part of the Alma del Barrio family. We can be listening, somebody can be listening down the street, or somebody can be listening in the next continent. So hello to you wherever it is you are. Alma del Barrio says hello and salutes you and says thank you for being part of the Alma del Barrio family. All right, let me give you a recap of this we just heard. We just heard, of course, Tanga. That is Machito, of course, and that is Congolese for a certain smoking material, if you understand what I mean. Yes, it's okay. It's legal here in California, so don't worry. I don't have to worry about that. Yes, it's about the sticky icky, or the icky sticky, whatever you. Okay, so be it. It is about the wonderful, wonderful, wonderful, thing of that music can make fun of and have fun with, and hopefully you enjoyed it. Before that was Ray Barreto and Descarga Criolla. Before that was Vinicio Franco con su orquesta, and the song was La Loma de Belén. Before that was Charanga Sensación de Rolando Valdez, and the song was Mi Sazón. Mi Sazón is, if nobody understands what that means, it means, this one's kind of an odd one. It's kind of a word that kind of is kind of slippery in sideways, you know. It means the way he's saying it, my flavor, but he's saying it means more than my flavor. It's my style, my kind of special flavor. That's if I have to put it into words, it's my kind of special flavor. What else? Of course, to begin this particular set was Eddie Cano, and the song was Ribbon Down My Back. That is a fantastic, fantastic tune. He was an artist here in Los Angeles during the
the, my gosh, the 50s and 60s, late, early, I don't know, I'm going to say early to mid 60s. He had there, he was the leader of the house band of a little kind of hole in the wall place over here in East Hollywood. And it happened to be kind of like, it turned into a hangout where all the A crowd of Hollywood people and artists, and they would frequent it. It was a wonderful, wonderful, crazy place. Marlon Brando would be there, Sammy Davis Jr., Peter Lawford, my gosh, who else? I'm thinking, I want to say Santana. No, not Santana. I meant to say Frank Sinatra. I mean, all that type of life of people that they were, that you know of in the older movies. Yes, that was their place. And it was a really, really just a wonderful time in music history. And hopefully you can understand that and very much appreciate that. Okay. What else do we have on the agenda? We have, Luis Ramirez, and the song is, my gosh, it is I Hear a Bembe. That is another kind of a slippery word. It means a celebration, or it also means a ritual, a magic ritual celebration. If that to put it into words, okay? All right, then. It is off the album In the Heart of Spanish Harlem. I found this album kind of by accident, and I love it. It's every song on it is just fantastic. If you ever find it in vinyl, do yourself a favor. You will not be sorry for the purchase. Okay, all right, again, the song is I Hear a Bembe. Bueno, pues, vámonos.